0: 3:45 p.m. We go 50 Hamilton Street, Flagler Park, near the pavilion. Several young kids, 13 or so years old, smoking and yelling at each other. One's on a bike. One's in a red sweatpants.
1: 45 copies.
0: 2 on a second.
1: I'll advise.
0: Receive, I'll use it. Colin, go ahead.
1: McCorrell.
0: McCorrell, go ahead.
2: Can you start a field investigation at 58 Core Watson?

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0: 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You can show me out with 45.
1: We should. Twenty-eight to 41. Got one in custody. Appreciate.

0: 45 to quote on name and date of birth. 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
0: Oh, that's CPD. I think about the same.
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0: 3148-3047, 200 Main Street, Apartment 1, N is in Nancy. It's a welfare check for Onondaga County. They've had a sergeant that's been talking to a Brandon Bierwechter. He's been making various suicidal threats. He was speaking to them about various issues. He had recently been fired from a storage facility in Clay, possibly as an older white Toyota RAV4 and or an older brown pickup with a white cap at the address. 200 Main Street, 1 N is in Nancy.
1: 48 copies.
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0: Good.
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0: 347, a order of protection popped up for him between someone else, but it's showing violent tendencies, known to abuse drugs and alcoholic.
1: Got it.

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0: TLC Ambulance, 3238 South Cortland Virgil Road for a 74-year-old male having chest pains. TLC Ambulance, 3238 South Cortland Virgil Road for a 74-year-old male having chest pains. It's going to be a Delta response. Cross streets are going to be Route 13 and Gallagher Road.
1: 3148 Cortland, units are clear.
2: Proceed. TLC to Fire Control, 181 is responding.
0: Proceed, 181 is responding.
3: Cortland,
4: 3128.
3: 28. I'm going to send you a phone call for harassment.
2: 181, go prior to 1 to 3238 South Cortland Virgil Road, Cortlandville, for a 74-year-old male with chest pain. 181, priority 1 to 3238 South Cortland Virgil Road, Cortlandville, for a 74-year-old male, chest pain. Code is 10 Delta 5, your timeout is 2047.
4: 7.
5: 9-2 is en route.
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2: 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The daughter is Kimberly Mitchell. I'm not aware of us at this point. Joe, is lock yourself in the bathroom.
0: We're going to be all set. We got a little assistance on scene. We're good.
1: Copy that.
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4: 47.

0: 747, can we check the area of Washington and Clinton Ave for a vehicle that's been parked there for approximately 3 hours? Car's being weird in the roadway, four ways on and running. Uber Lyft sign in the window. I haven't seen anybody around it, unknown plate.
1: 47 cops. 45 o'clock, traffic stop New York.
0: 45 what?

0: 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That's LDD 9674. Gonna be Rickard in Riverview.
1: Received. Calling to 3148.
2: 3148.
1: Can you respond to 47 Washington Glen?
3: 1422 or 1415 is a non-harassing place protecting Joe. It's against Kimberly. Non-harassing.
2: Copy.
4: A1092.
2: Go ahead.
4: Yeah, you mobile our way for a possible lift assist. I believe this patient's a bigger gentleman.
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0: A1 on scene. 47 to Portland, let's get a New York reg when you're ready.
1: Cool. A1, you're on scene, 2655.
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0: 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Did you copy my last?
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0: Ever. 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
0: 14-15's out.

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1: 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E. Edwards, that is your call. 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
0: Copy, thank you.
2: 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Complaint I had.
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1: 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You'll see the fire controlling Claire 181. Received. 181 Claire.

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0: 3141, 3128, 165 Main Street, apartment 283, the Crescent Commons. For a welfare check about Timothy O'Connell. The caller is his mother. She's been trying to get hold of him. She can't get hold of him. He doesn't drink or do drugs. The address is taken from the in-house because she didn't have a good address for him. She gave a phone number, though. 165 Main Street, 283.
1: 41 got?
2: 28.

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1: Stand by.

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0: I'm not seeing a code, but there is a Knox box.
1: Copies. Stand by. We might have someone at the door.
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1: Hold on, the third one's 228 224 Fort Watson Street. A caller that hit something from the construction in the roadway caused a flat tire on her vehicle. She's going to be in the parking lot of the Burn Dairy. She stated she has AAA for the flat tire. I advise her. She has to call them.
2: Copy.

0: 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KLC Ambulance, 845 Lime Hollow Road, apartment 1 for an 82-year-old female that's feeling dizzy. It's going to be an alpha response, cross street to Route 13 and Stookie Road.
1: 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You're going to 845 Lime Hollow Road, apartment number 1. For the 82-year-old female feeling dizzy, it's 26 Alpha 3. That's for 192, Priority 3. 845 Lime Hollow Road, 82 female feeling dizzy. Your timeout, 2237.
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0: 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I'll be by the Fulmer Tompkins entrance.

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1: Hey, ILS, Cortland, starting 0, 0, 0, 0, 0, 0. 0.

0: 26 in Hubbard Hill and Taylor. Caller following a white SUV, 510 William King Zebra. Currently 26 south from Taylor, spinning all over the road. Just missed at least one stop sign. 26 Hubbard Hill, southbound is 26 now.
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2: 3C2175, you want me to take that?
1: 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Thank you.
2: Perfect. Thank you very much.
3: Force in the 15th Hall and Field Investigation. Is this Chopper?
0: City 1415.
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1: 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Turn back 1415, Turkey Shopper.

0: 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It's up to you if you want to continue as well.
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1: 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Lincoln Zebra, Charles 3870.
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0: 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I had two client IDs and a name and data bank around the test.
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1: 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Cars turned off on telephone road. No longer has that on site.
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1: Chief, what's your name?
0: Gabe, common spelling, middle initial, P as in Paul, last name, Morris, Michael, Ocean, Robert, Ida, Sam, 93077.
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0: No other wants, any of your other subjects? 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Russ Towers is revoked.

0: 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I'm going to have a pending noise complaint here in a minute, McGraw.
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0: 938 Limerick Lane, Town Hall Review off Route 41 North. It's a male-female verbal argument. It's apparently a female breaking glass in the house now. No drugs, no weapons. 938 Limerick Lane.
1: Howdy.
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0: 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Tribal Rescue and TLC Ambulance, 2065 Song Road, Camp Hoover, Preble, for an 18-year-old female that's having left abdominal pain and difficulty breathing. It's going to be a Delta response. Cross streets are Song Lake Road and Salisbury Road.
1: Delta Fire Control 181.
0: Proceed, 181.
2: A132, 2065, Song Lake Road, Preble, Camp Hoover. 18-year-old female complaining of left-sided abdominal pain and difficulty breathing. Code 6 Delta 2.
1: 131-32, 2065, Song Lake Road, Camp Hoover. 18-year-old female, left-sided abdominal pain, difficulty breathing. Code 6 Delta 2, timeout. 3-35.
3: 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Female's calmed down a little bit. She's no longer breathing. Thanks.
4: Got it.
5: This way is fire control.
0: TLC, go ahead.
5: Please give any indication where they are in the camp.
0: When you pull onto Girl Scout Camp Road, it's going to be to the left. She'll have a light on the outside of the camp.
5: Got it.

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0: Received 882 for the signal. The Kingers are meet at the fishing spot, Route 9 East, in the depth, ETA 45.

0: 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Okay. Transport him back to the TSV and we'll turn him on to overnight shift.
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2: 3C21, 3C22, no loss, no appease either subject. 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
0: 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We have Randall near Greenbush.
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0: Okay, thanks.

0: 10-15 will mail from my location to PSB Star Mouse, right?
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1: Yeah, 1415.

0: 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How about bike stopping for a process on Main Street?
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0: Precinct.
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1: 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Time I got in there, 2352.

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1: Yeah.

0: 82 Carlin. I'll be clear and honest service. Have a good night.
1: Tower 3622. 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

0: 300 Jefferson Road, apartment 14. It's going to be on the welfare check. Apparently there's a female in the parking lot that was asking minors to drink. She's gone back in apartment 14. The caller will also be outside looking to speak with you.
1: 842 Zavala.
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0: You just wrote a text, Broke Irish.
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0: Broke Irish.
1: Yeah, for him.

0: 6, Cedar Coral. I'll be clear.
1: Tower 4, 14, 16.
2: The deer's been dispatched. I'll be clear.
1: Tower 4.

0: 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Is that Jeep still getting gas?
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2: Copy.

25 for and DR for a 74-year-old male going to St. Joe's Hospital, direct admission for cardiology, assuming a cardiac monitor, preparing and route. 8534, Kirkland DR room 5, 74-year-old male going to St. Joe's Hospital, direct admission for D5 room 121 for cardiology, and be on monitor, preparing and route 10-0118.

Flight information, county and state units. Sorry, the 47.781 southbound. So the tractor trailer has a chain dragging, sparking.

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0: 15 Scala Street. College, she's at, her friend is there, roommate is there, been drinking for 2 days. Possibly taking some other drugs, not sure yet. So far, slamming things around the house. College is afraid she's going to hurt herself or the caller. It's going to be 15 Scala Street.
1: Thursday.
2: 30 Gabby's.
1: 32-36. Good. I believe that's also going to be Brooke Irish.
2: Gabby.
0: That's correct. That's what it's going to be.

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Sir, TLC Ambulance, 15 Scammell Street, meet with City PD for a female 941. Cross with Canola Avenue, Main Street, 235.

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0: Near Appalachian Paul Victor, 7735, LPV 7735. I'm in the parking lot of Night Owls.
1: Tampa.

0: Heavy over 3706, Ocala Ave. I'll report that there's noise as well as their front and back motion lights that have activated 15 minutes ago. They haven't seen anybody.
1: Got it.
0: 1405, can you back them up? State units all the way up in Preble.
2: Perfect. Well, I'll be clearing this up in a second. I'll back 16.
0: Tab 416.
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1: Not according to the alarm, no.
0: Yeah, make sure it's clear.
1: Christian.
2: 1416 Grand Traffic, New York.
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2: New York, Mary Boy King, 4578, MBK, 4578, V281 Da Vinci.
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0: Hail Samuel, 429, 5-11, apartment C in Charlie 2, the Northview Apartments. The 58-year-old female fallen, calls from Lifeline. Unknown on injuries. For Hail Samuel, 429, 5-11, C in Charlie 2, Northview Apartments. Call from Lifeline for the 58-year-old female fallen, unknown injuries. She is still on the floor. It's going to be a Bravo code, 344.
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0: Mission Hail Samuel 1.

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0: 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Season Charlie 2, meet up at TLC. They're looking for forcible entry.
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Hello, monitors 4295 Route 11, the Northview Apartments. It's going to be C, Charlie 2 for the apartment number. This is TLC and Sheriff's Department with a forcible entry. 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
0: 1361, you're up. 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
1: 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Well, do you know what's going on with the
0: first name? Last name Delaney, David, Edward Lincoln, Adam, Nora, Edward, Young. First name, Amber, common spelling, middle initial, I'm Mary, 419-87, white female.
1: And so the second name?

Last name, King Adam, Robert Adam Nora, David Edward Young, Edward Victor. First name, Nikolai, Nora Ida King, Ocean Lincoln Adam Young, middle initial N, Nora, 92780, white male.

0: Amber will be non-driver ID only, no wants. 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
1: 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It's going to be a Taurus Judge. Serial number George Tom 802457. GT 802457. It's going to be chambered 45 caliber long Colt 410.
2: Clearing now. We're going to be all set.
0: Copy.
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0: Tail Samuel Spectre 4295 Route 11, see Charlie 2, Northview Apartments, 58-year-old female. Long County stating she fell again right after you left. For Tail Samuels, 4295 Route 11, Northview Apartments, see Charlie 2. Excuse me, for the female fallen again. Call the state is not injured. She is still on the floor. 442.
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1: Area Route 41 and G Brook Road. Caller passed a deer that was still alive and looked like it had been struck. This was quite a while ago. Let's wait until you get that work to call.
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0: 25-33-4295, Route 11, Northview Apartments, Barbara Charlie 2, for an 55-year-old female who fell again. 25-32-4295, Route 11, Northview Apartments, Barbara Charlie 2, for a 58-year-old female who fell again. Townhouse 0436.
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1: 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Well, 14, 16.
2: Good.
1: 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Female cell again. Still seeing you for entry. Hello, monitors 14, 9, 5, 11.
2: Yeah,

Carlo monitors 4295 Route 11. See Charlie 2 again for the assist getting into the building. So Carlo monitors 4295 Route 11. See Charlie 2 north of the apartments again for the assist into the building. 4454.

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0: 7 Willow Ave, apartment 4. Caller was woke up by Bobby Mills on the front porch stating that Vince in apartment 4 upstairs had hit him and kicked him out. Now he's looking for some assistance. 7 Willow Ave, apartment 4.
1: Line 2, copy. 38.

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0: 1460 to Carlin, Nancy, New York.
1: 1460,
0: yeah, New York. Lincoln William, Robert, 1471. LWR, 1471. It's going to be McLean, Stookie.

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0: 1460, can you check on the 911 hang up? 722 McLean Road. This is a hard line. Static on the line initially and then busy on callback.
1: Yeah.
0: 1416.
1: Hi, Captain.

0: G05 Carl, we clear stop bank service. Jared, let's make sure they do the rebate on both sides of Elm. Because I see DDS did that. Other side did a bunch of cuts over there. I marked it out.
1: Okay. I marked some of this iron again this morning, too. It needs to be raised.
0: And there's two of them. It's got orange on them. One down there. There's just two, correct?
1: I think I have two down here, and then there's two up here, I think, two. Not sure what these hoods are on the left-hand side, but in the front of this corner either.
2: 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Some irate woman screaming and knocking on doors. Unknown weapons, unknown description.
0: 38.

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1: 31-30.
0: I'm out of 38. You run like a Randall Turner, please, locals.
1: Copy, you're out with 38. What was the name?
0: My first name, Michael, last name, Randall, hyphenated Turner.

0: 3130, negative local wants, showing trespasses, but not from that building, and DMV is not coming back yet.
1: Perfect.

0: It's going to be C26-13478, 13478. Time of call, 0633.
1: 3116 to 3138. Are you guys going to need relief?
2: Yeah, I'm just issuing
1: summons real quick. Copy.

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1: Good.
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1: You guys, anybody still see her?
0: Yeah, Michael, it was possible to report a water snake.
1: Also in the block.

0: 38 confirming you have a pet alerting charge. She's in the parking lot of Sunoco right away on her bicycle right now.
1: Yeah, one of you wants to stop her real quick while I investigate this.
0: Yeah.
1: It's going to be Knocko Lewis's car.

0: Sorry,
1: don't flip the card.
0: It's not a benefits card. Wait, phone, right?

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1: Got it.

0: 36 and I are currently at the Ronald T. Walsh Attorney at Law Office at 45 Church Street with Micah Randall Turner, who's detained on an ORC investigation. Do you want us to get relief while our attorney continues investigation?
1: Affirmative, not really, no.
0: Okay.

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0: 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You can just pull in there and then back around. We're almost around the corner.
1: Done for, thank you.

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0: 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I don't know why they left you so late.
1: Me either.

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0: 12 units, Temple Hillgate, 25 Mill Street. It's going to be for Samantha Conklin. Has two warrants out of Broome County. 27 New York backup units will be coming out of the city. He did advise that she's going to resist arrest.
1: Howie.
2: Some backup.

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3: Corlin, my computer is still loading. 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
1: Scooby Moles, south side of the road. Caller has a gray Toyota Avalon, and the other one's a 10-wheel flatbed. 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
4: Copy.

0: 3327. Template you're giving me is valid blue Nissan Pathfinder to a CD Robinson. It's only showing me a P.O. box address in Marathon.
1: Steven, can you run a Mary David Paul 9096, MDP 9096?
0: Valid as well to a gray Ford Arsenal, Buick, Will Saber, Raymond Davis, and also another P.O. box.
1: Sorry.

0: took a vehicle complaint on 221 in Lapeer. Caller states the vehicle went through the work zone. No damage to the DOT equipment, but might be damage to the vehicle. The white Honda CRV was last seen going east on 221. They're replacing the bridge there. They gave us a license plate, a good plate, coming back to Village of Homer address, Lincoln Union Paul 2717. It's an older white female that was driving the vehicle.
1: Received.

0: in Monroe Heights. City Fire's reporting a homeless male there being combative, unknown on weapons, unknown. Or he's in the basement now, I guess. 10 Monroe Heights.
1: 64's out. Receive 64, we got another call as well. I believe it's going to be in that construction site zone where I believe the new Five Guys is going to be put.
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0: city car just updated me that the homeless individual has now left the residence and is walking northbound Amarillo Heights with two Walmart bags.
1: Received.

0: 41, Charles Ray just popped out on Groton Ave here. He's headed eastbound towards the Groton Ave lot, Walmart bags.
1: Yep. 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
1: Yeah.
0: That's him.
2: .49 to Guano, yeah.
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1: Awesome.
0: Great. 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

0: 1801.
1: Yeah, he's been logged out of service for probably an hour now.

0: Are you still showing in service on the CAD? I have 1426 assigned to a vehicle complaint that we took down on Route 221 in Lapeer. The vehicle is coming back to an address in Homer. If you can just take a look for it and see if it's made its way back home.
1: Yeah, I've spoken to 1464.
0: Negative, it's going to be 1426 that's handling the call. 64 is handling a property damage.

0: Portland 16 to that Virgil truck to turn out the big one. They're about to head back the other way.
1: Let me get a hand. All right, thank you.

0: 211 and 203 are going to be heading to 9 Levydale for a CO detector activation. It should be dispatched presently.
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2: 41 to Portland, I'll be out at the PD assisting.
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Coroner Stations 9, Levydale Park. Possible CO problem in the residence. No illness, everyone's out. It's for Coroner Stations 9, Levydale. Possible CO problem in the house. No reported illness, everyone's outside. Cross streets are Isabel and Delaware. 211-203 and

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1: 33.
0: Okay, we respond to the area, 21 Main Street, in front of Edward Jones on a bench. They're reporting a homeless person sleeping on the bench. They just like him checked on.
1: Copy.
2: Go
0: ahead.
2: Transporting one adult male from the Hollywood to CPD. Starting mileage when you're ready.
0: Go ahead.
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3: 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I'll be clear. Where's 1464?
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3: Go ahead.
4: Still zeros on the meter after the water heater's been running.
3: Copy. 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Atmosphere is pretty still today also.

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0: 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I guess there's four loads of salt sitting outside the salt barn. 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Eddie called me.
1: Denver.
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0: Nick, I'm in town. 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
1: That's up to you, Billy. 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
0: No, I was just coming by to check it out. If you guys are keeping up, go ahead, you do it. 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It's up to you. 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
1: Yeah, they're not really waiting, and Billing's probably out of getting pushed around, too, so I'll just head back and knock it all out quick.
0: Copy. I'll take care of the milling, then you take care of the salt of that, and get you back to hauling quicker.
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0: 21-27. 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
1: Carl 14-64. 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They got the call directly. It was abandoned in Kiwanis and telephone run. They brought it back.
2: Robbie.

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1: 10-4, I'm here right now. I'll let you know in about 0.2 seconds.
0: Hey.

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1: 14, 26 to Portland. 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
2: Very sick. Bye-bye.
0: It's 2 and 5 16ths.
3: Okay, I'll go look for a couple of them.
1: I think all we have is two. We might have one of these.
3: Yeah, I'll go look right now. Hold on.
1: 10-4. If we don't, then I'll grab one from my house.
4: Two 11s and route to the armory.

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1: Police 721, we got one.
2: Just one? One 181, Priority 3, ALS to Cortland, starting zeros.
1: Yeah, 10-4, just one.
0: Priority 3, ALS to Cortland, 910.
3: 10-4, I'll grab my other one from the house later and bring that back so we can have two of them that can hook up.
1: Just stay down there, we'll be right there.
3: Yeah, I'll meet you down there. I'm going by the shop right now.

0: Highway 127, if you get down there before we get back, hook to the outside one, so you're all the way next to the grass.
1: Yep, 10-4.

0: Scott, did they get around the corner yet?
1: We're at it right now.
0: Do they have enough trucks to get to the end before they turn around?
1: Yeah, there's me at Cortlandville. Yeah, me and a Cortlandville truck is backing in now.

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1: Yeah.
0: It's a little tighter. Those guys are going too deep and perpendicular to the pile at the right angle. That way there it's tighter for me to push up, please.
2: Say that again there, Billy.

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0: I'll be back out at 10 Monroe.
1: Receive.

0: Got room, Rich?
1: Rosary 133.
0: Marcus, sorry.
2: 33.
1: I have Stephanie from DSS online wishing to speak with you.
2: Stephanie.
3: Yeah.
0: 16
3: to 23.
0: You call, Scott?
2: 23.
3: 10-19.
0: No, I was just asking Marcus if he had room to get around me, that's all.
2: Copy.
1: Sarah 133, do you want me to send her to your cell or are you going to call her back?
2: Cell phone, please.

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1: 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We have the 37.6 northbound.
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0: 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Go ahead. Can you swing by the account lodge real quick? We're having CAD issues. See if you can give me him.
1: Copy.
0: Thank you.

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1: 3123.
0: That's a call that popped up, but can you send next up for transport for arraignments?
1: Affirmative. You said you have to call to pop up?
0: No, it looks like it. I don't think it was entered in yet.
1: Okay. I'm showing you his next up. We'll show you in route. I'll put one in.
0: Yeah,

0: 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Keep going. Back up. Rich, back up.
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0: I'll be clear. Rich, if you're going to go up there, back all the way to the end. Keep it as tight as you can.
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1: Go on. Yeah.
0: Vehicle complaint in the village of McGralgamy in the area of 9 Charles Street, caller states four-wheelers are driving up and down the roadway. Not supposed to be, and they also have no helmets on as well.
1: Copy.

0: 14320, call came from Onondaga County. They've had officers at the warehouse for over 20 minutes and unable to locate this EDP male. He was last seen walking southbound on 31, possibly coming into our county. It's a black male, black t-shirt, black pants, work boots. Wasn't making much sense and would like him possibly evaluated if you found him. No weapons, no intact or drugs.
1: 14 Tank Abbey.
2: 20 copies.

0: Corner 1473C20. We're getting a 911 call about 5-10 minutes ago. Caller states they believe they saw that male you're looking for, asking for a ride to the hospital or VA. Seemed agitated. Is that the Maravidone problem?
1: Tank heavy. 20 cups.

0: Corona 3C. James 3C27 is going to be 25 Portland Street. Build a marathon peak liquor for a tamper alarm from the sensor.
1: That number is 6,000.
2: Please.
3: Doing copy.
0: Three C 23 C 27. They did indicate that they did try contacting King Hill, no answer. Copy to 3C20.
2: Received. You can make 3C27 primary outlet.
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0: Was Onondaga coming this way, or was our discretion?
1: At the time, I believe it was going to be your discretion.
0: Copy.

0: Nathaniel Miller, officially to Winnie Point, 2660 Main Street, Village of Winnie Point. It's going to be the Lord's primary care. 73-year-old male, abdominal pain. Room is looking for a Bravo or a BLS rig. Yes, Marathon Amos, 2660 Main Street, Village of Winnie Point, the Lord's primary care. 73-year-old male with abdominal pain. It's going to be an alpha response. Broom is looking for a BLS rig. Cross streets are 119th Street and Academy Street. I'm time 1046.
1: 14, time for.
2: 14, then.
1: Can you start me an ambulance, please?
2: Permit.
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2: 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Affirmative, you can cancel him. He's decided he's going to go with me now.
1: Percy, we'll cancel him.
3: 3C24, Cortland Traffic, New York.
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0: TLC 6753, Route 281. It's a Baptist Church in Preble for a 941 transport. Sheriff's Department's on scene. It's for TLC 6753, Route 281 in Preble. The Baptist Church, meet with the Sheriff's Department on scene for a 941 transport.
3: 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I'll be Clinton Avenue, Rickard Street.
1: Crazy.
2: 14, Dunicorn.
0: Fire control to line.
1: 14.
0: Proceed to TLC. You can cancel. The Sheriff's Department's going to transport.
2: TLC office. I'll be transporting one male from this location out to Guthrie. It's going to be a voluntary 941.
4: 16, Carl.
5: 16.
1: Crazy.
0: Marathon 1652 is en route.
4: Turn the next up into that assist, please.
1: Is he being cooperative?
5: Okay, affirmative. Calling to... call to 3141.
2: At this point, yes.
5: 41, Pat.
1: First thing, call at ER now.
5: 10-4.
1: Working 10, they've been notified.
2: Copy that. Thank you. Could you also reach out to Onondaga and have one of the officers that were on scene give me a 21 as well, please?
1: Everything.

0: What'd you do, Rascal? Pop the fuse? That's what I'm thinking I did.
1: ...1410 contacted Valataga. I believe they closed the call. They're going to find their primary officer and have them give you a phone call.
2: Copy me.
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0: Yeah, I think that fuse is in the battery box.
5: The battery box, like the main one that's underneath the cab.
0: Yeah, the main battery box, you gotta remove the cover and there should be something in there.
5: Okay, thanks, Rich.

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0: 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DV just keeps indicating his tire broke down.
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0: I'm signing a welfare check, 132 Main Street, apartment 14. We're getting that address from the in-house. Caller is in Syracuse, concerned about her 50-year-old son, just hasn't heard from him, like I'm checked on. Our last contact was a couple days ago.
1: Got it.
0: I'm going to start a car from another agency.
1: I'll advise.
0: 10-4, you'll advise.

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0: 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It's going to be delineator 320-31216, Route 41.
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0: 324, Cortland Traffic, New York.
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0: Union Tom 7927, HUT 7927, I'll be Fort Watson in Franklin Street.
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quiet by priority for on ER. Set to going up state ER. 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Sparks the urgent. 185 priority four. We're on ER, vet two, going to upstate ER. 97-year-old male going for neurosurgery, has moderate alien loss, 1143.

Watch out for this guy, Marcus. 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Cortland's finest.

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0: 14, 26, 14, 64. I believe you're going to be both my closest units. We're currently having some CAT issues. It's going to be 3827 Route 11, Paul Suit Storage, 3827 Route 11, the Paul Suit Storage for a direct line.
1: Our City Patrol's CAT's going to be down. City Patrol's CAT will be down.
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0: King King Henry 8529, KKH 8529. Did it say where the alarm was?
1: Negative, it just said it was a duress alarm.

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1: 3C2H.
0: Both units will be clear of the assist. I'll have a traffic stop for you when ready.
1: Cool, go ahead.
0: Your passenger, Lincoln Victor Tom, 1881, LVT 1881, east of 45.6 north.
1: Thank you. Fourteen sixty four. I want to trip the alarm. Everything's all set here. I'll be clear. 36.

0: Yeah, go ahead.
1: Hey, you guys get back around here. They knocked one of these castings off. It just looks like we got them on it back up.
2: Call to anyone at the PSC, email in, needs to be let in.
0: Whereabouts?
1: Right around the corner here. And then I got two hoods that are exposed. Might have to jackhammer and see what's there. I see two hoods.
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4: ALS, three, ALS, upstate zero, call sign three.
0: Hello.
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0: truck 16 to 11 and 14. 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
1: 10-4, you think they're going to need us both?
0: I would hang out here for just in case purposes.
1: 10-4.

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0: East Ave. The subject going through the dumpster, throwing stuff around. Gray or white hoodie and a bicycle. Apparently still there, trying to get some clothing out of it. 63 East Ave.
1: Copy.

0: Or 31, 23. 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
1: Interrupt.

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1: Coming up here at the end of Cleveland.

0: Marathon Ambulance 120 Divers Crossing, say a 54-year-old female diabetic issue of low blood sugar and is not alert. Marathon Ambulance 120 Divers Crossing is a 54-year-old female diabetic issue of low blood sugar and not alert. It's a Charlie response crossing the Broome County line in South Street.
1: Fire control from 6052. We advise we'll take that call. We're 81 just coming through Whitney Point.
0: Receive 1652, you'll be responding to the call from 81 in Whitney Point.
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4: Jim.

0: 327 1426 3 Grove Street. Going to be for a welfare check on a Nancy Chevalier. Caller says she hasn't spoken to her in the last couple days. Has concern for her. Says she's on oxygen, does live alone, might be slightly depressed due to her husband passing away about a month ago. No intestinal or drugs, no weapons.
1: Please.
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0: 1426 Gordon. 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
1: Coming back valid to the person you're checking on?
0: Received.

0: If I can have you start making way to Diverse Crossing and Marathon, both of my South cars are tied up on a welfare check. We're taking a diabetic problem at 120 Diverse Crossing. It's a daycare, and there's about 10 kids in the residence. We're just concerned for them to see if we could try and contact the parents to come get their children. 64, just to also advise you, the phone is about to die as well, so we might lose contact with the caller, which is a child.
1: Copy.
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0: 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I'll be out at the PD ending mileage when you're ready.
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0: King King Henry 7270, KKH 7270, I'll be South Cortland Virgil Road, just off Benny Road.
1: Racing.

Parvo Refuge, EOC Ambulance, 2406 Maribel Road, Sully Trailer Park, Lot 12, for a 25-year-old female with left side pain causing some abnormal breathing. Parvo Refuge, EOC Ambulance, 2406 Maribel Road, Sully Trailer Park, Lot 12, 25-year-old female with some left side pain causing some abnormal breathing. It's a Charlie response. Crosses our Route 11-281.

0: 178 Party Street, going to 2406 Great Belt Road, Tully Trailer Park, Lot 12, for a 25 female with side pain. It's 178 Party Street, 2406 Great Belt Road, Lot number 12, Tully Trailer Park, for a 25 female with side pain. It's 26 Charlie 2 at 1322.
1: 7-8 route, can you verify priority again, please?
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2: 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We're 10-4 on scene. We'll be set on scene time, that about a quick help.
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2: 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We're going to have an extended on scene time. 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
3: Copy that.

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0: 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Cromwell Court just called, states they have some warrants to be picked up.
1: Copy. Seven, eight, something.
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0: Yeah, we're going to handle that one. That's what we're going to get to.
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1: United 6 out.
0: National Grid's advised the line department will be in touch with you as far as that urgency issue.
2: Okay, thanks.

0: 842 to fire control. I have no medical. I'm going to be stepping down from this call.
1: Who is it, 842? You have no medical. You'll be clearing from the call. Tell the ambulance to your work apartment.

0: Appeal to Ambulance, 1063 Halstead Road, Sherbrooke Apartments, from Anderson Nancy 2, 69-year-old female, calling for medical alarm company reporting that she fell, unknown injuries. Appeal to Ambulance, 1063 Halstead Road, Sherbrooke Apartments, from Anderson Nancy 2, calling for a medical alarm company for a 69-year-old female that fell, unknown on injuries. Can we have a Bravo response?
1: Fire control from PLC 181.
0: Copy 181.
1: Twenty-one 1063 Halstead Road, Sherbrooke Apartments, apartment N2, medical alarm, falls attack units at 17 Bravo 4 at 1343.

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0: On the other Pennsylvania Reg, Lincoln X-ray Paul 1482, LXP 1482, plate 50, northbound.
1: Receive.

0: 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You can show us on a 3 BLS to Cortland, starting 0.
1: Yeah, 3 BLS to Cortland, 0, 1348.

0: Cologne Station, PLC ambulance, 514 Watson Street, apartment 4010 for a 43-year-old male possibly having an allergic reaction to a bee sting. Portland Station, PLC ambulance, 514 Watson Street, apartment 4010. We have a 43-year-old male possibly having an allergic reaction to a bee sting. It's an alpha response to Crossover Church in Greenbush.
1: 17 to Dave.
2: What?
1: Hey, on your way here, grab a barrel so you can put it on that spot. You got jackhammered up there.
2: Turn in the corner. I'll just drop the concrete off and go get one feet.
1: Go for it. Thank you. Two 211 responding.
0: 211 in room.
3: 1426 to Corlin. 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I'll be clear back in service.
0: Receive, I'm going to assign you this assist. 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States the ex took the child on Saturday, is now refusing to bring the child back. Unsure if the child's going to be somewhere in the city or in an address behind Footy Freeze. I've attached everything for you.
3: Receive.
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0: 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It's a 43 male, possibly having an allergic reaction. It's a 2 alpha 1 at 1358.
1: 8-1, control.
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0: 181, I'm going to have you head towards Port Watson. I've got 527 responding in 62. Should you want Port Watson Street, apartment 4010. For 43 male, possible allergic reaction, it's an alpha priority at 1359.
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0: New welfare check, 44 Rickard, outside the F. Frank building. It's a subject in a silver SUV, possibly passed out. 44 Rickard, F building.
4: 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Are you still in the hospital?
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5: No, we are somewhere on 81, on our way back. 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
4: 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EMS control 185.
0: Thirty-one, 41, 31, 23. Call is no longer in the air. It's a gray Nissan Murano, unknown plate.
2: Copy.

0: Pulling Station, 2nd Colony District, DLC ambulance stage in the area, 44 Ripper Street, Quantum Park Apartments Building, as is in Frank. CPD is en route to a welfare check of an individual that's passed out in a silver SUV. Quantum Station, 2nd Colony District, TLC ambulance, stage in the area, 44 Ripper Street, Quantum Park Apartments Building F as in Frank. CPD is currently en route to a welfare check of an individual that's passed out in a silver SUV across the Riverview Ave in North Street.
1: 62,
0: I'm going to have you continue on to Fort Watson. 21,
1: I'm going to divert you to 44 Rickard at this time.
2: Tails
0: ambulance, port,
2: passing
0: comments.
2: 34 was up. 81 copies directed.
0: TLC ambulance 124 Fort Watson Street, the Fort Watson Commons, apartment 213, 80-year-old female with headache and dizziness. TLC ambulance 124 Fort Watson Street, the Fort Watson Commons, apartment 213, an 80-year-old female with headache and dizziness. An alpha response across the Bartlett Avenue, Pendleton Street. 204, I'll show you in route to Rickard.
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1: 1426, Corlin out, yo.
0: PD just got on scene. 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Where is he?
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3: 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It's an 82 mil of the headache. I'm going to show you dispatcher room 1405.
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7: 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I had 8-1 en route. 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

0: 3023, 3133. 183 Main Street, apartment 10. It's Joseph Kahn there, allegedly burning money. Car is the landlord. Unknown weapons, supposedly alone. 183 Main, number 10.
1: 33.

0: 6200 to the hospital, starting 0 ALS.
1: 1426 to Corlin. I'll be out with a complaint at the Dollar General in Marathon.
2: Where do you say 1426?
0: Six, 2 here at the hospital, 1412.

0: 211's en route to the hospital retreat personnel.
1: 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I have a quick take home I need to do. It's coming off the floor, room 214, going over to Cortland Park. It's an 88, male, oxygen only.
2: Received.

0: 1450 for the current traffic up here. Yeah, with Lincoln David Edwards, 7052, LVE 7052, and 11 in Logic Mills. Reach it.
1: Are they all done down there, Scott?
2: Yes, sir.
1: You want me to leave this door open so you can wash your box?
3: Three, Portland, I'm out.
4: 3033's off.
5: Yeah, leave it open, Roscoe. I'll be coming in shortly.
1: Yeah, I should have known better with you. Make sure you polish it.
5: Well, yeah, duh.
3: 23-0. You're on 23, sir.
2: Hey, Rich, I think that loader's still, the door's still open. I don't know if you plan on pushing up or anything.
5: Yeah, I'll button it up before I go.

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0: the man door to the wash bay is already locked, so when you're done, you can just close the big door.
1: In back of 7 Church Street, looking for a burgundy SUV. Lincoln Edward William 9480 comes back in a Lincoln MKC, color red, possible drug activity. The caller inside the house saw subject on a bicycle club and passed something to the occupant of the vehicle. Since then, there were some other people on bikes coming and going. 7 Church and back.
2: 10 for...
3: 6-2 clear on the return.
1: 31-18, can you back him?
4: 6-2, you're clear on the return. 14-23.
1: Car 3-18. Be back 31-41-7 Church and back on the drug investigation.

0: 341 vehicle's leaving now, taking the right out of 7, headed toward North Church and Clinton. He's back to 2737, Route 215.
1: 3C2, call it, truck stop.
2: 3C2.
1: Your passenger, Lincoln Zebra Union 9013, LZU 9013, 49 northbound.
2: 3C.
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3: 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We're clearing with a patient refusal.
5: Thirty-one forty-one to 401.
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0: 3141.
5: That vehicle just turned into a driveway at 15 Elm Street.
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Department 7 meet with PD for 941. 192-43, 183 Main Street. Apartment 10, actually, it appears they're going to be outside. For 941 Transport, 4233. 7-8 Control. 178. Starting 0 is BLS Priority 3 to Cortland Park. 3 BLS Cortland Park, 0 is 1434.

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1: 3C, correction. 3C, 2-4, go ahead.
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4: 185, you're en route. Going to Cayuga Med in the emergency room, room 19, for a 40 female. Going back to Cortland, a direct admit to the floor, 2C, 40 female, kidney stones, BLS. You're going to be dispatched in room 1444.
2: Roger.
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1: 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Right. Yeah, I'll be following TLC to hospital.
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1: 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It's a 69-year-old female complaining of general weakness, requesting a transport to the hospital. 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Generally crosses Holiday Drive.
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0: Are you trying to serve a paper somewhere over near Meats Place or Rickard Street? 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
1: It's affirmative.
0: Apparently she's there.
2: Hey, you broke off. Is she's there now?
0: That's what we're being told by a neighbor.
2: Cap.
0: You want me to sign somebody else?
2: And let's name by one.
0: Arthur and 47.
2: 47.
0: 132 Main Street from a 16 alarm. Senior money occurred yesterday.
2: 47.

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0: Sam 90, Frank Lincoln Lincoln, S90FLL, New Jersey. I'll be 392 in Timmerman Hill Road.
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Squad monitors, 44 Angel Street, Bray, fire in the basement, house is evacuated. Squad monitors, 44 Crandall Street, Bray, fire in the basement, house is evacuated.

0: 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We do have a working fire. Go ahead and retransmit.
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1: Colin Myers, 44, Crandall Street. 264 has arrived on scene, confirming a working structure fire. Colin Monitors, 44, Crandall Street. 264 has arrived on scene, confirming a working structure fire.
0: 32, take the address and park opposite side of the truck.
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0: 202, bring a hydrant in off Elm.
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7: 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Got smoke showing from Delta side so far.
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1: Basement team from Ops, you had a good hit going, but we got a smoke change back the other way.
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0: The man who had the fire knocked. 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We'll advise for you.
1: Quillamar, second alarm structure fire at 44 Cranwell Street. Came in as a fire in the basement. Quillamar, second alarm structure fire, 44 Cranwell Street. Came in as a fire in the basement. 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
5: 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Team 1 Ops. Okay, over here in the Bravo corner, you got some smoke still pretty good. 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
5: 7-6 Fox, Vermont. How are you making out of your primary?
0: 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It's still pretty good.
7: Target Terminal McGraw, 765. I'm responding.
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0: Yeah, I have the little one.
5: What's it look like?
0: Standby. Nothing about it.
5: Command from Team 1. Team 1, go.
1: 3C, 7-5.
6: 7-5.
0: Just confirming that the gas is shut off. It appears the fire has gotten into some of the utilities down here. I just want to make sure that precautions are made.
1: She is advising she lives in Tully. Mm-hmm. Believes it's possibly happening there.
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1: 1331, waiting crew.
0: We got a nice space on the back door. Let's put it on the Charlie side, load out the front windows.
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6: 6-4, copy, 10 minutes.
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0: Ops team 2, primary complete, first floor. 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
3: Team 3 to Ops. 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
3: All right, Ops to Team 1, you have your hydraulic vent. 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
0: Copy that.
12: 35, you're going to have to park on a different road. 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
10: Copy. I'm low advice.
12: Go ahead. 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
3: Okay, at this point, I've gotten all clear. Primary building. Basement, floor 1, floor 2.
1: 01 in room.
12: 6-4 copy.
0: Basement team, hold up. Team 1, hold up.
3: All units operating on the fire ground. We've got positive pressure on two sides. You will see a smoke change.
0: Team 1, can you get up into that box chill at all?
13: That's all units say, guys.
0: Yeah, team 2, box office up. Secondary for a second floor.
10: KR from 6-1.
3: 6-4-6-2.
12: Go ahead.
10: How far from the city area?
9: I'm just passing Crown Park right now.
12: Go ahead.
10: Okay, he'll be just there. Jane's also going to meet us there, so we'll have three interiors with the three of us.
9: Copy that.
3: Not sure if you copied all that. We made a swatch. I've got Team 2 doing a secondary floor 2, and I've got Team 3 doing a secondary fire floor about the fire.
12: Copy, thank you.
3: Additionally, we've got positive pressure in the basement on the first floor. That's most likely your smoke change.
12: I copy, thank you.
0: Team 1.
8: 35 to climb out.
3: Team 1, go.
10: 30-35, jump.
0: We've got a replacement team down front. We've got guys on the floor.
3: Copy, I've got firefighter Patino out here. I'll grab him and a partner.
12: 192 to control mobile status.
3: 192, I've got you mobile status, 1551.
10: 564, 501, over ops.
12: 1364 to 1331.
9: Go ahead, Owen.
10: 31.
9: Go ahead.
10: I'm in off Central. You might go back in. Okay. I'll come in off of Central. You got one interior. That's about it. About station.
9: I'll be there in a minute.
10: Yeah.
3: 6462.
12: 6-4, when you get in there, go ahead and roll. Go ahead.
3: Team 4, Patino, Knickerbocker, McGill. They're going to go in and replace Team 1.
12: Copy. They're headed to the basement.
1: 1331, we're at.
14: 10K to 1001.
10: Go ahead, Mike.
14: I'm just getting in from the woods. I wanted to make sure you were en route and had a driver.
10: Confirm, Matt's driving. I'm on board. Kate and KR are going to be at city headquarters. They're both in the city.
14: All right. I'll meet you there.
3: 6462.
10: We got one exterior.
12: Go ahead. 46 to Colonel, yeah.
3: Secondary, floor above the fire is complete, negative.
4: Shoot the reverse 6.
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3: Go ahead, Niver.
13: Officer, P1, get advised. The smoke is pretty much busted. We're replacing the diesel, so they're just going to have to work the void space along the foundation joint on the heat side.
3: Copy that, Niver. 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Go ahead and meet me out at the Bilko doors. 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
13: Okay, we're coming.
3: 7-6, 6-2.
9: 10-7-3, you did. 10-6-1.
16: 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We're par at the front door. 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
4: 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We're going by Willow Bro.
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3: 6-4, 6-2.
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3: I've got a par on Team 1, Team 2, Team 3. 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
4: Coral Command from Homer 563.
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15: You can park on Main, or on Elm Street, walk down in.
4: Yeah.
17: 2-6. Tom, this is Adam. Adam from the city.
20: Command from headquarters.
15: Go ahead.
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4: I would too from 563.
17: Yeah.
15: You can bring 242 down, come in off Central. We'll need it for gear and stuff.
20: Very good.
4: 902 from 563. Go ahead.
19: Morale monitors. Manpower needed to 44 Crandall Street in Cortland for a confirmed structure fire. Second activation.
4: Diamond is to park on Elm Street and walk down in. Gabby.
21: 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We've parked out of the way down in Central. 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
3: Team 4, go.
16: 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There are two panel boxes, 80 corner basement. Both mains have been tripped off.
3: Copy, both mains are off.
15: 6-4 to 563.
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3: Dan, there's some blinds here on the Bravo side. If you can just lift those, we'll get a little bit better flow out. And just open the top sashes for me.
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7: Additionally, for your notes, we got Dodge and Gavitt out in par. 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
15: 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Firefighter O'Donnell's coming over with a message for you.
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0: 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We're taking Attic Ladder to the Charlie side.
1: 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We're going to be making entry on the Alpha side looking for a pet. Copy that, team one, Alpha side, ladder feather to Charlie.

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2: We made it up to the 80 corner of the basement. It was an isolated room, still has smoke in it. If you can resume that vent fan, I think we'll be able to clear it. I'm going to take out a boarded up window. Should be able to take the rest of it out.
0: Copy that. You're clear to take that window. No one's near it.
2: Here, team one's out.
0: Team one, was that a success?

0: We got McGill back in on that basement team. Team 4.
1: Copy. Nice eye, Gary. He's going to throw a pin in the meter.
0: Copy. Thank you.
2: 45 to go on. I'll be out. Plus one.
3: 2:30, 45.
4: Man, team 2. We'll actually take a 14-foot straight ladder. Roof ladder to the trailer side.
0: Copy that. Plant B is a 14-foot straight ladder. Truck 2, driver 62, copy that.

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3: 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Pause.
2: I'll be clear for now. I need to follow back up on this at 5. Could you put this in my stack?
1: Copy. T4 is out in par.
0: Richard.
1: Six, four, six.
4: Go ahead.
1: Team 4 is out on fire. Team 2 is still working for attic access on 4-2. Just looking at the building, you might want to start Red Cross. I don't know about occupants, but they'll be without power and gas.
4: Copy. Team 2 is Fox and who else? Pavel?

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1: 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We'll make notification to the Red Cross.

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1: What?
0: If you guys got it in, yeah, I can use the team to go up to the attic. I got the team 2 out here. Low air.
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0: Yeah, I copy 30 minutes. 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
0: If you haven't left, we'll take the camera from the captain's office for fire investigation. If you've left, we'll just have you make another trip.
1: Receive. I'll make another trip. I'm just pulling on to the end of Greenville now.
0: Copy.
2: 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I can grab the on-wing back through from the Army.
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0: Will, that's going to be down two air packs and a set of irons.
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2: What's your location?
0: Copy.
2: Burndary. When you leave Burndary, we'll just head down to 281. There's an incoming call.
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0: Just advised priority.
4: Right on. 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
0: On the way.
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5: 35 to Cortland, I'm clear.
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1: Cortlandville Monitors, TLC Ambulance, Route 13 and Route 281 in Cortlandville for a bicycle versus car, possible injuries. Cortlandville Stations, TLC Ambulance, Route 13 and Route 281 in Cortlandville for a bicycle versus car, possible injuries. Cross streets are Route 13 and 281. 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
2: 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It's from 13 and 281.
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1: 1363.
8: Minor injuries at this time. You will want to get transported to the hospital.
1: Received injuries at this time will be wanted to be transported to the hospital.
8: 192 control, we're en route.
2: One and two, you're in route. Apparently there are injuries there at 1639.
8: Received injuries present. Still priority 3?
2: Yeah, I'm going to say priority 3.
9: 3-2-4, Cortland.
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9: 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Can you put the address as SV Homer?
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1: Good, 25.9. I'm at 400. 347. 47. They're saying a lost wallet. I believe it's going to be a phone call.
0: 47.

0: 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We have a Chevy Silverado that was driving unsafely, running multiple red lights, currently at Moe's.
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1: 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That was unreadable.
2: Behind 17 Main in the lot off Central Ave. It's a male on the ground near the white trailer. White male, black shorts, gray long sleeve with a towel wrapped around his head. Currently either sleeping or passed out. We check his welfare. No weapons, no alcohol or drugs seen. It's a scooter next to him as well. Behind 17 Main off Central.
0: Unit, copy.
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1: 46 Aquilon units are out. He appears to be okay. We'll check further. He just waved.
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0: 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Be advised.
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0: 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I'm 19.
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0: I'm finding you this investigation at 4161 Freetown Crossroad. Seems to be a squatter situation. RP is alluding to some mental health issues. Would you like a second?
1: I'll advise. You can show me out.
0: All right, Steve.

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1: Copy.

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0: When you guys are done in the basement, do me a favor and just run that tick on the floor above in that same area.
1: Repeat where?
0: Just go up to that floor above, the first floor in that same area. You're working that hot spot.
1: Copy that.

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1: 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I found his irons on floor 2. They're on the Charlie type stairs.
2: 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On that one.

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0: And welfare check, Clinton Ham and Charles. It's a male with a walker, apparently face down in the grass. Black male, black shorts, gray sweatshirt. Apparently he was seen moving. No weapons, no alcohol or drugs. Clinton Ham and Charles.
1: 47. 45 to 47. I'm clearing up from 48th call. I can take primary on that if you'd like.
2: Okay.
1: Portland, you copy?
0: Perfect.

0: 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Are you guys all set with me? 10-4, we should be all set. 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

0: TLC ambulance, 25 Court Street, the CPD in Cortland for seizure activity. TLC ambulance, 25 Court Street, CPD in Cortland for seizure activity. Time is 1741.
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0: Could you notify TLC it's also going to be at 2209?
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0: 3152. Number 25 Court Street, City PD. A male there with seizures. 2542. You're going to 25 Court Street, City of Cortland, City PD. There's a male there having a seizure. And 2209 at 1744.
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1: Per PD, the 25 Court Street call is also going to be 2209.
2: Received, thank you, 1740.
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5: 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Yeah.

Fire dispatch testing, 531 out of service. Marathon ALS until 0700 tomorrow. Cincinnatus BLS until 1445 tomorrow. TLC ALS until midnight tonight. There are no announcements. 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

0: CLC will have that subject. It will be en route to GCMC 2209. 40 is going to be following.
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0: We went with Kansas 17 Charles Mary Frank. That's 17 CMF. Route 11 in Southville.
1: Brilliant. Okay.

0: GCMC in the ER, or should be outside the ER. 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She's already been advised the police don't do it. GCMC on the ER, say it outside.
1: 4 to 6:30.

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1: Copy.
0: 45. Along with 3148, 41 Charles.
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0: See if you're out. 30-35 and 47. 35. 47. Now, offer check for you, 51 Port Watson, permit 2006. So, some kind of a room alarm going off there. History of dementia. It's first name of Chuck. 51 Port Watson, 2006.
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0: 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I'll be on the 19.
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1: 46.
0: That subject at the hospital is making yet another call. She's so far mentioned fraud and some leg problems.
1: Received. I'm in route. I'll be over there shortly.
0: Received.

0: 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I'll be Fairview Drive and Route 222.
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1: Excuse me, 34th. 34E also.
0: Thank you, Ross.
1: 34-6 South.

0: 346.
1: 46.
0: Oh, she's also called PLC directly. It advised me on exactly what's going to be needed there.
1: Copy.
2: Thirty-five to Cortland, you can show it, it's clear.
0: Receive 335. Or 345.
1: 45.
0: Nine Clinton on a two-car property, damage Jeep Renegade, and a Jeep Compass. No injuries, no totals.
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0: I'm not getting anything back in the driver's license lookup for this individual. Could you try to look her up on eJustice, see if you get anything back and put her name and date of birth in the CAI files?
1: Yes, sir. You're going to need TLC there.
2: Negative.

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1: Receive. She said she's never had a driver's license, but she has been arrested. I don't know if that helps.
0: Yeah.

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0: the signing is the disturbance at 4771 Route 41, New York State DOT, for a male that's dragging a woman across the side of the road. They're going to be near a green Jeep. It's a white male, white female. No weapons have been seen.
1: There's your copies.
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0: 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We were just rolling around in the grass.
1: Marathon Ambulance 343 Jennings Creek Road in Lyle for a fall. Copy.

0: 3146 to Portland, I'll be clear.
1: 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Marathon Ambulance, 343 Jennings Creek Road in Lyle for an alarm call for a fall. 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Cross streets are Oregon Hill Road and Jennings Creek Road. 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
2: Ground air lot, mule over close to the Elks Club. Should be a Chevy Malibu and a Ford F-150 parked next to each other. Damage to both. One operator is possibly there. I'm not sure if the other one's aware of it or not. 19 ground in the ground air lot.
3: For you, it'll be out.
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